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There's something bad in me. Oh, there's something bad in me. Yeah, there's something bad, something bad, something real, real.

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With me, you want to do things for the very first time. Tonight I'm all yours, but in the morning I'm all mine. There's something bad in me.